0: Only the best tunes make it onto
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people and places as we'd like them to be. But you know what truth is? It's that little baby you're holding, and it's that man you fought with this morning, the same one you're going to make love with tonight.

an open expression of solidarity. I reckon Tommy Sheridan would approve of that one. Sister Sledge, we are family. Eurythmics will now take that theory a little further. They exclude us blokes to do it for themselves.

two real feel-good songs. Does Your Mother Know? 1979 was the year for ABBA. And after that, Fantastique, Mama Told Me. 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If you have a song you'd like to hear and share with everyone else, you can request it on the Open Line Request programme between 8 and 10pm. 0141 221 4043 is a telephone number. Studio at hbs.org.uk is the email address, or to be even quicker, the text number is 07756 434 225.

We next have one from one of my favourite singers. This is Cher, If I Could Turn Back Time. A song originally, it was written by Diane Warren, and she did a demo of it for Cher. Cher didn't really like it very much, but producer Guy Roche insisted that she recorded it, and I bet she's glad she did now. Turned out a huge hit for her. With guitar on this track from her then 13-year-old son, Elijah, this is If I Could Turn Back Time.

Don't take your love to town. For God's sakes, turn around.

You've heard the phrase, should have gone to Specsavers, but what if you can't visit their store? Well, they can come to you. 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

John the Music Machine used to refer to that one as the naughty song. Christy Moore and Honda 50. No matter how often I play it, I always get asked for it again and again. Honda 50, I suppose it was really but what came before e-scooters? A long time before e-scooters. I knew a lady who had one. They're very cool, Honda 50s. Haven't seen one out and about for many, many years. Now then, going back to our featured album, Bridge Over Troubled Water, from 1970.

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4: Hi there, I'm Alistair MacDonald, and I'm proud to be on Sounds of Scotland with Andy Mack. It's the next best thing to being there, but only just.
5: Well, thanks, Al. Well, we're going to take a wee trip down to the very southwest tip of Scotland, to Kirkcudbright. And if Alistair MacDonald with a great Matt McGinn song about the wee Kirkcudbright centipede.
6: Oh, the wee Kirkcudbright centipede, she was very sweet. She was ever so proud of every one of her 100 feet. Early every morning, her neighbours came to glance. She

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3: Bringing you the softer side of rock.

Lonnie Don again, and Have a Drink on Me. And that one is for our Dutch football fan in Fort William. There we go. What a mixture. I think they were watching the Netherlands versus Sweden, and very casually lifted 26 pints from the bar to his friends at the table. There we go. I need to up my game. I'd have my fingers in them and everything. People wouldn't want them after that. Maybe up it to 5. Tears for Fears now. And this is Everybody Wants to Rule the World.

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Go there now. Buy an album. Oh, go on. Go on. Just Jazz with me, Steve Hart, sitting here waiting, still waiting to be plucked from obscurity. Blake Aaron for you right now, and

0: 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Put some music on that's soft and slow.
1: Are you looking for something soothing to help send you off to sleep? Or perhaps sleep just won't come? Please join me, Robert Craw, for Kaleidoscope with our constantly changing pattern of music here on HBS this evening from 10 till midnight.